0: Viking. Oder zu Hause.
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3: 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It's your boy TQ, still keeping it gangster around the world.

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I fought for you, led me to a painful

trash my issues. 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When God gives you everything, everything that you ever asked for, and it still looks a bit different than when you pictured it on that back porch. 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World traveler, all I got is my songs.

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1: 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There she was, just walking down the street singing.
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1: 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I keep on bum bam. Take the man that say that I miss no me, stab somewhere down the lane.